0: taken off of the wall. That's Pink Floyd from the coast. Hey, you. And it's Jimmy Buffett on stage with Cheeseburger in Paradise. And we also listen to From the Late Show with Stephen Colbert. 11 years ago, Don Henley, New York Minute. Sure, a little bit of that is kind of how those decisions are made. And you all know if you've been to the Mendocino County Fairgrounds during their Apple Festival fiesta, the sheepdog trials are always a big draw and very entertaining. But I got to tell you, right now the elimination trials are going on, and that's happening tomorrow. So I suppose this can be some pre-training for us to watch the sheepdog trials, the elimination stage. That's tomorrow. And, of course, the teams will be trying to compete all day for the top eight positions to run during the fair. Now, there's going to be a barbecue afterwards, and there's going to be some music and margaritas and games and a live cake auction. Well, you had me at margaritas, right? So everything will start at 9 a.m., the barbecue, 3 o'clock, the cake auction at 6. So come on by, support the Mendocino County Fairgrounds there in Boonville. The most beautiful place on earth, right? But the sheepdog elimination trials and barbecue is happening tomorrow. And look that up on our Coastline calendar at KOZT.com. That's a reminder from your friends from the coast. And to start our next set, from his album, But Between Two Shores, and we lost Glenn Hansard way too soon to that horrible motorcycle accident last month. But here to start our set coming up will be one from Glenn.
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0: Joni Mitchell from the coast with Carrie. And Paul was on the mic from one of my favorite albums, Revolver. That's Beatles' Good Day Sunshine. And Glenn Hansard started our set, Roll On Slow, from the album Between Two Shores, which came out in 2018. Well, remember that Breakfast with the Beatles happens every Sunday mornings, and Tom hosts a couple of hours. 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
1: Well, it was a couple of weeks ago that the boss was honored by the ACLU, the American Civil Liberties Union. It was in Washington, D.C. It was the Ralph Ellison Award for Defenders of Civil Rights and Civil Liberties in the Arts, Business, Science, and Sports. This comes as no surprise, right? I mean, he has put out there this profound contribution to American thought and culture, hasn't Bruce? And this song I want to play kind of just touches on that. It's the fact that he is America's songwriter. And this is from his stint on Broadway. Here's Bruce Springsteen on stage from the coast.

0: One from the band State Fright from the Coast. And My Time was the album I pulled the track from. Boz Scaggs before that, Dinah Flow. And from his stint on Broadway, that's Bruce Springsteen, Land of Hope and Dreams.
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1: 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Napa.

Today would have been David Crosby's birthday. And to know him is to love him. That's for sure. Through the trials and tribulations, what he gave us was unmeasurable. So he's always missed. And we're blessed to be able to play music in memory or just in appreciation of one of the voices. And this song was written by Stephen Stills with the help of the Curtis brothers, Richard and Michael. And it was based on one of their songs called Seven League Boots, which Stephen Stills says, you know, I was listening to it. I rewrote a new set of words, added a different chorus. And he said he was given somebody's gem and cut it and polished it. That is something that Stephen Stills does. But during this time, it was the second single from Daylight Again. That was the first Crosby, Stills, Nash album since 1977, the CSN. So, of course, this is where David got into some trouble, spent some time in the po-po. And, well, he was out, he was clean, and that's where we got More Magic. But right here, let's go back to 1982. Daylight Again, Crosby, Stills, and Nash from the Coast.

Little Feet, Hate to Lose Your Lovin' from the Coast. And Ricky Lee Jones, Chucky's in Love. Steve Miller Band, Jet Airliner. And Crosby, Stills, and Nash with Southern Cross. And today, according to the Coast Book of Days, it would have been David Crosby's birthday. So we put that in our minds. And, of course, through our music, we love you. And thank you for hanging out with us here on Mendocino County's FM, KOZT Fort Bragg. Our friends just call us The Coast. Hugh here with you, getting into that big old bag of music of mine on this fine Friday night. Yeah, there's lots of space in this bag here now, since I got about an hour left with you. But let's fill it with good stuff. How about Tooth and Nail? That was the 2013 album and a track from Billy Bragg from the Coast.

0: Elton John and Eric Clapton, From the Coast, Runaway Train. That's from the 92 movie Lethal Weapon 3. And if you're going to ask me, Hugh, do I need to see Lethal Weapon 1 and Lethal Weapon 2 in order to get through the third? And I say no. I say you can watch them completely out of order, and they could be equally as entertaining. Speaking of a tune that entertains, it's the title track to his 85 album, Centerfield, John Fogerty. And at the top of that set, Billy Bragg, Handyman Blues from Tooth and Nail.
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2: 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Thursday, September 3rd, Mendocino's own Gwyneth Moreland in concert with David Hayes, benefiting the Community Center of Mendocino. 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
1: Right to Mexico.
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1: 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Hey, I want to play something new right now because this is what I got to do. Get into that next set for us, which this song features guest vocalist from Vampire Weekend's Ezra Koenig. It was a song released on Bruce Hornsby's album called Indigo Girls. There's some great music in this, a 12-string Rickenbacker guitar groove that, I do love that. So, all right, enough of me. Let's get into it. From Indigo Park, here's new music with Bruce Hornsby and Ezra Koenig from The Coast.

0: It's a part of Strange Euphoria, 94 release, Heart with John Paul Jones, Never captured in concert. And from the coast, Wilco in there with What Light and new music off of Indigo Park, Bruce Hornsby with Ezra Koenig's Memory Palace was the name of that new music. And I do want to mention that tomorrow, if you've got a car that's got some dirt on it, take it to the Ukiah Senior Center because they're doing a Suds for Seniors car wash. It starts at 10, goes until 1. And if you want a locator and a little more information, we put it on our Coastline calendar at KOZT.com. It's Suds for Seniors Card Wash at the Ukiah Senior Center. And that's a reminder from your friends from the coast. And to start our next set, a little bit of love with B.B. King and Bonnie Raitt.
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2: 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Think of all the hosts on TV, you know, game show hosts, variety show hosts. Who was the most bizarre? Yeah, he was pretty weird. Yeah, I can see that. But no, it was Ed Sullivan. And we are celebrating him this week. And it's not a coincidence that we're also celebrating the Zombies. And joining us will be Bo Diddley, The Doors, The Stones, Donovan, and Cheap Trick. Come find out what Slim Harpo, the English Police Force, and a rhinoceros have in common. 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
1: Well, that's going to do it for me, kids. My big old bag of music is empty. So Hugh's got to get up out of here, and I'm going to do that peaceful transfer of power over to Tom. He's got us for the rest of our Friday night together. And thank you for just letting me hang out with you a little bit. I do appreciate it. So peace and love, peace and love. And the song I want to leave you with, the artist that I'm going to talk about, he didn't sing necessarily on this main version, but you know, he has sung the song a lot ever since. But I want to talk about Rod Stewart and sending out some healing energy to him as he's just getting over a routine coronary stent procedure. He issued a statement saying, "I'm already feeling better and very much on the mend. I want to thank the doctors and nurses and everyone's taking such good care of him. And he's very disappointed to miss a couple of shows. I think it was Cincinnati and Cleveland. But he's going to take about 4 or 5 weeks off and get back on the stage and having a good time with you all again soon. And we do love you, Rod. But this song, the lead vocals is Ron Wood, because it was written by Ronnie Lane and Ron Wood. And as I said, it's a song Rod Stewart has sung many times since then. But here it is, the original and the title track to the 1973 album Ooh La La, Faces from the Coast.

Out on the Staten Island Ferry, you waltz in here with a handful of gimme, a mouthful of sweet love.

Alright. Clean it. What do you say, number? Number 126. I will be right tomorrow.

Mr. Conley, thank you, Hugh, and welcome to our Mendocino County. Deep breath. Friday night. We're Mendocino County's FM, KOZT Fort Bragg. Our friends just call us the coast. Been listening to the coast today at all. You know that today, David Crosby's birthday, one of the greats, very, very much missed. But we celebrate the life. I want to start off with a track, some of the most lovely personal writing I think David ever did for songs. Not the most popular album from Crosby, Stills, and Nash, 1994, After the Storm. But this track, by way of starting off and saying happy birthday, David Crosby, Stills and Nash, from the coast.

May the road rise to meet you. Roger McGuinn from the coast. James Taylor's Rainy Day Man. Jack Johnson in there with you in your heart. And yeah, remembering David Crosby today, David's birthday. David with Stills and with Nash, one of his most beautiful writings. That one is simply called Camera. We will hear more about and from David.

0: as we go through the night, as we have all day. Right now, though, great local shopping.
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0: And this from Dire Straits. From the coast.

0: They got a name for the winners of the world. Deacon Blues. Steely Dan from the coast started off Dire Straits and, yeah, setting me up. Got Phil Oakes from Pleasures of the Harbor, going way back for Phil, right after, ooh.
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0: 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This, Phil Oakes, the legendary Phil Oakes, justifiably a Phil Oakes classic from the coast.

0: Call me the Seeker, the Who, from the Coast, Jackson Browne's Downhill from Everywhere, and a Phil Oakes classic from Pleasures of the Harbor, Phil Oakes and Flower Lady. Ugh. New Black Keys, well, right after.
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0: Indeed. And from the new album from the Black Keys, the album called Peaches, this track, Black Keys New from the Coast.

You bet. Going back for Dancing in the Dark, Springsteen, E Street Band from the Coast, Fleetwood Mac's Secondhand News, and brand new Black Keys opening up the set. Black Keys' new album called Peaches, that track. Stop arguing over me. We're Mendocino County's FM, KOZT Fort Bragg. Our friends just call us the Coast. Don Henley from the Coast.

0: I Will Follow You Too from the Coast. Jethro Tull's Thick as a Brick. Donovan in there with Epistle to Dippy. And Don Henley from the Coast. Don leading off with The Heart of the Matter. A gentleman who was one of the headliners at Outside Lands just a week ago. Well, first...
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0: Thank you, Jonah. Going to Noah Kahn's latest album, The Great Divide, for this one. Yeah, Noah Kahn from the Coast.

0: George Harrison's Beatle Masterworks from Abbey Road, Something. John Sebastian, David Grisman teaming up for that version of I'm Satisfied, and from his latest album, that's Noah Kahan, that track called American Cars. Dr. John and Aaron Neville team up for a Wilburys classic. Yeah, can do that. Well, first, Tonda.
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0: Thank you, Tonda. Getting the Dr. John touch, one of the last tracks we got from Dr. John, in fact, Traveling Wilburys, as done by Dr. John with a ton of help from Aaron Neville from the coast.

0: Under Pressure, Queen, and David Bowie from the Coast Kinks in there with Till the End of the Day, and started off Dr. John and Aaron Neville putting their touch on the Traveling Wilburys' End of the Line. Ooh, we got so much good stuff coming up as we're heading, you know, summer, not winding down yet. In fact, in your very near future.
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1: Right to Mexico.
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1: Speaking of which, of course, just winding down an evening at Headlands Coffee House, let's do some Solo David concert track. Yeah, in fact, let's do a Coast concert set starting off with David Hayes from the Coast.

from the Coase Concert Library. Ended up that set with Bonnie Raitt and Ben Harper teaming up for that version of Two Lights in the Nighttime. Clapton and Winwood in concert, old friends together for that version of Forever Man. And yes, Mendocino County's own David Hayes just wrapped up about an hour ago at Headlands Coffee House with his own Albion's Shore. And of course, David will be working with Gwyneth Morland coming up on the 3rd of September. More on that on our Coastline calendar at KOZT.com, or just click on our website or our Facebook page. We're Mendocino County's FM, KOZT Fort Bragg. Our friends just call us the Coast. Chris Isaac from the Coast.

0: Hey, I just sit there in the bank and watch the river flow. Dylan from the coast, a lot of help from Leon Russell on piano and production. Subdudes, The Rain, and started off with Chris Isaak, a classic Chris track, and of course, Wicked Game. Genesis, right after.
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0: I'll start up here with this one from Genesis, from the coast.

0: Well, sure. Mark Knopfler's Darlin' Pretty for your Mendocino County Friday night. Linda Ronstadt, her version of You're No Good. Always great to hear from Linda. And Genesis leading off the set, No Reply at All. I got new Mike Campbell and the Dirty Knobs right after Good Eats and Drinks.
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0: Good folks. From Mike Campbell and the Dirty Knobs' latest album, Mission of Mercy. Tracks like this one, new. Mike Campbell and the Dirty Knobs from the coast.

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0: time waits for no one. Stones ticking down there. Clapton from the Coast with Spiral. And Mike Campbell and the Dirty Knobs, one of their latest. That one's called No Regrets. Another birthday remembrance for David Crosby. Well, right after here.
1: 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Gnar Bar.
0: Again, as the Coast Crew has been doing all day, remembering, acknowledging, and even celebrating the fact that today is the birthday for the great David Crosby. Of course, we lost David not that long ago, but very, very much missed. Such a major part of our music, of our lives. I'm going to go to one of the last concert recordings we got from David. David worked with a band he really enjoyed a great deal, the Lighthouse Band, recorded at the Capitol Theater. This one, by way of saying, happy birthday, David, from the Coast.

Fogerty and Bob Seger teaming up for that redo of the Creedence classic, Who Will Stop the Rain? Joni Mitchell's Blue, and started off by way of saying yes. Birthday for the great David Crosby, very, very much missed. David there recorded in concert with the Lighthouse Band that track called 1974. Yeah, we miss you, David, very, very much. Staying in concert mode, let's travel to Spain. This take from Jackson Browne and David Lindley from the coast.

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3: Thank you, Tim. And from his new album, Indigo Park, in fact, let's take the title track, New, Bruce Hornsby, From the Coast.

0: I'll send it along with love from me to you. Beatles from the coast. Bonnie Raitt and John Cleary teaming up that fun version of I'm in Love All by Myself medley. Wasn't Born to Follow, courtesy of Birds. And from Bruce Hornsby, the title track from Bruce's latest album, Indigo Park. How about Cat Stevens? How about right after Lucretia?
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0: Keb Moe giving us Angelina. Cat Stevens from the Coast leading off the set there. Cat with Changes 4. I got David Gans. Yes, that David Gans as a musician. Well, right after who?
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0: Thank you. Thank you, David Gans. A lot of you are familiar with David from all the years of creating, hosting the original Grateful Dead Hour. A lot of you are also aware, some are not, that David is a pretty good musician. Has a couple of bands he works with, does some solo stuff, combines lectures and concerts, a lot of fun. This is from one of his solo albums. Nice instrumental piece. This is David Gans from the Coast.

Something So Right. Paul Simon from the Coast, Elton John's Rocket Man, and David Yans, yes, host, creator of the original Grateful Dead Hour, but also a musician in his own right, out there solo and with bands. That track, Echolalia. Thank you, David. We're Mendocino County's FM, KOZT Fort Bragg. Our friends just call us the Coast. Having fun with a 30s movie track. James Taylor from the Coast.

0: from the Coast Concert Library, Van Morrison, with that concert version of "And It Stoned Me." And of course, playing with Van, just left the stage at Headlands Coffee House not that long ago. Mendocino County's own David Hayes on bass with Van on that recording of "And It Stoned Me." Jacob Dylan and Beck paying tribute to the Byrds from the companion audio that Jacob put together for the Echo in the Canyon documentary. Yeah, very effective. And nice job there on Bells of Rimney from Jacob and from Beck. James Taylor leading things off with, yeah, as easy as rolling off a log. Let's see, what are you going to go from here? I think Police. Well, first,
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0: Thank you, Melissa. Leading off here with Police from the

0: 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Todd Rundgren in there with I Saw the Light and Police leading off the set with Spirits in the Material World. I got new Brandi Carlile and a little extra special gift from Brandi. 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
0: Thank you, Stephanie. Thank you, Brandi Carlile. New collaboration. Brandi putting out a download single, not an album, working with the National Park Service, an organization that benefits us all so greatly and has had some tumult, would that be a fair thing to say, benefiting and raising awareness for National Park Service. A new track from Brandi Carlile from the Coast.

0: My Love Will Not Let You Down. Springsteen E Street Band, that 2001 New York City concert version there of My Love Will Not Let You Down. Some Days Clancy Can't Even Sing, solo Neil Young. And started off with Brandi Carlile, her new one, working with the National Park Service, a download benefit. Yeah, benefiting the National Park Service. Life on the Run. Had Neil cut me, a birthday of some great, great note. One of the real giants of our music. Well, right after.
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0: Thank you. Thank you, too. Yeah, thank you all for being here, always. Thank you for whatever part of your day you spent with us here. As we wind down our Friday into a Saturday, one more time, I want to take a moment or two to say happy birthday to the great David Crosby. I know, but still his birthday. Sure. There were moments in his life that were less than attractive, sometimes David himself. But he pulled out of it. Going way back to when he was a school kid, the voice was always there. The desire to use the voice, the desire to write, the desire to contribute. He gave us so much. Very, very missed. One of the true greats. I want to go to a demo that David put together, just David solo, a song that would become the title track of the first album from Crosby, Stills, Nash, and Young. This one by saying, happy birthday. We miss you, David. Taking its second start of the ride straight on to morning. We're the coast.

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1: Okay, brace yourself. This is one of those big, long legal things we just have to do. Contest rules on the coast. Unless otherwise specified in the rules for a particular contest, all contests conducted by KOZT The Coast are open to anyone over the age of 12. One entry per person per contest. Contests restricted to persons 18 and over or 21 and over will be specified on air and or in official contest rules for that particular contest. Winners of prizes valued over $600 must provide their social security number to the coast. In the event that a winner does not meet eligibility requirements or cannot utilize a prize won through a coast contest, the coast reserves the right to award the prize to another eligible entrant. Coast contest winners can win once every 60 days for all regular contests conducted by the station on air, through mail, fax, email, or on our website. Winners may win only one prize per year valued at $600 or more. Prizes will be held for 30 days. Unclaimed prizes will be returned to the prize closet. General entry rules for contests. Contests conducted by the Coast are open to all listeners to the Coast unless specified in a particular contest's rules as posted on or in the rules aired on the Coast. Winners are notified by the Coast or confirmed when the winner contacts the Coast. The Coast is not responsible for mechanical telephone or fax machine error, failure, or omission, lost or unreadable mail or email service disruption. All contest rules and restrictions are subject to final review by the Coast and may be modified, or contests may be terminated at any time at the sole discretion of the Coast. Complete rules for contests conducted by the Coast are available Monday through Friday, except holidays, during regular business hours, or by mail, 110 South Franklin Street, Fort Bragg, 95437. Send a self-addressed stamped envelope marked Rules. No purchase necessary, void where prohibited. All entrants agree to release the use of their name and city of residence, as well as the broadcast transmission of information pertaining to their entry or prize-winning conversations without additional consideration. Winners may also be required to sign a release of liability in connection with a contest conducted by the Coast. All decisions of station management with regard to the selection of winners, the awarding of prizes, or any interpretation of these rules are final. By entering a contest conducted by the Coast, each contestant agrees to these rules and to accept decisions by station management as final. All entries become the sole property of the Coast. Whew, that's done.

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Only ask and you know what you're doing. The rest is up.

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1: Hey, baby, little Steven here with our Underground Garage Pop Quiz of the Week. Think of all the hosts on TV, you know, game show hosts, variety show hosts. Who was the most bizarre? Yeah, he was pretty weird. Yeah, I can see that. But no, it was Ed Sullivan. And we are celebrating him this week. And it's not a coincidence that we're also celebrating the Zombies. And joining us will be Bo Diddley, The Doors, The Stones, Donovan, and Cheap Trick. Come find out what Slim Harpo, the English police force, and a rhinoceros have in common. It's the only rock and roll dance party on the radio, baby. I see you this weekend in the Underground Garage.
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2: 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Thursday, September 3rd, Mendocino's own Gwyneth Moreland in concert with David Hayes, benefiting the Community Center of Mendocino. 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

shelter. 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Who is reaching for

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And he wants to trade the game he plays for shelter. 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

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He was just some Joseph looking for a manger. He was just some Joseph looking for a manger.

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All right. It's another Saturday morning. Mendocino County's FM, KOZT, Fort Bragg. Our friends just call us the coast. August 15th already? It's

Dred Scott here. Welcome one and all. Let's begin with a great band from Portland in Oregon, led by Colin Malloy, the always entertaining Decemberists from the coast.

0: in front of an enthusiastic audience directly from the Coast Concert Library, James Taylor, who, as we know, was signed to the Beatles' Apple Records label. That's where he released his first album. So when he did that recording for the BBC, he covered with a little help from my friends. Also, David Byrne, a track called Everybody Laughs from his most recent album, Who Is the Sky? And that tour has just been a smash everywhere it's played, nothing but rave reviews. It came through Northern California, but you know what? David's going to be back in just 10 days. He'll be playing August 25th at the Greek in Berkeley. Man, that'll be a great show. And we also heard the Decemberists going Down by the Water. All right, here we are together again on a Saturday morning. It's Dred Scott. Glad that you're with us. Grateful you could be here. Wouldn't want you anywhere else. I am just getting settled into my ergonomically enhanced chair, getting the old coffee IV plugged in. I'm sure soon enough it's going to be working. It's magic.
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0: As long as the concert library vault doors open, let's play another one from in there. This was recorded down in L.A. in 1990. Four great talents combined here.

0: If you were putting together a list of your top 10 Stones songs, I would imagine many people, if not most, would include that one in there somewhere, Gimme Shelter from The Coast. Also, Steely Dan, My Old School, Roxanne from The Police, and a kind of a neat arrangement of Highway 61 Revisited done by Bruce Springsteen, Jackson Brown, and Bonnie Raitt from the Concert Library. Nice set, if I do say so myself, and I just did. Dred Scott here. Welcome to your Saturday. Reminder from your friends from the coast. It's time for the Mendocino Coast Children's Fund's annual back-to-school event. Almost 300 kids are registered this year to get supplies, many of them from low-income families that depend on this to get started properly in their school year. Things are going well, but they are running low on backpacks. 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Get that link and more by going to our Coastline calendar online at KOZT.com.
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0: Ladies and gentlemen, let me tell you, let me assure you, we are getting there, but we got to keep digging. Eric Bibb from the Coast.

0: Back in 1972, author Roger Kahn published a book called The Boys of Summer. It was all about his childhood love for the then Brooklyn Dodgers, pre-Los Angeles Dodgers, and became a really big hit. And Mike Campbell of Tom Petty and the Heartbreakers borrowed that title for his tune, The Boys of Summer, made a hit, of course, by Don Henley. Hate to mention the Dodgers, even pre-LA, with the kind of season that the Giants are having, but so it goes sometimes in the wavy, gravy, topsy-turvy world of rock and roll. Also from the coast, Peter Gabriel's In Your Eyes and Eric Bibb dig a little deeper in the well. Like I say, we got to keep digging, and eventually we're going to hit water. And when we do, oh, everybody's going to be bathed. It's going to be very nice.
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0: Picking up the pieces here with the Dave Matthews Band from the coast.

Back in the days before downloading and file sharing and certainly streaming, you had to buy the album. 40 million people and counting have done that with Rumors, Fleetwood Mac, The Chain, From the Coast, Stevie Ray Vaughan with a version of Pride and Joy, and Dave Matthews Band, title song from the Busted Stuff album. On Mendocino County's FM, KOZT, Fort Bragg, our friends just call us The Coast. Here, getting a little energized from the teaser and the Firecat album, it's Cat Stevens from The Coast.

There's Stephen Stills, Kenny Wayne Shepherd, and The Rides from the Coast. Don't want lies. Now more than ever, and yet, it seems like that's all we get from certain people lying right to our faces. I'm talking to myself again. Also, Grateful Dead's Alabama Getaway and Cat Stevens did Bitter Blue. You know, sometimes talking to yourself is the only way to ensure

0: sure that somebody is listening. I know I'm talking to you as well. Welcome to your Saturday morning. It's Dred Scott here. It's early. Hopefully you're kind of wiping the sleep from your eyes, getting ready for another great Mendocino County weekend, including this reminder from your friends from the coast. Today and tomorrow, it's the 43rd annual Blackberry Festival at the Round Valley Commons in Covelo. 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More information online can be found by going to our Coastline calendar at kozt.com.
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0: From the Coast Book of Days, August 15th, 1969, it was the first day of the original Woodstock Festival. And also, this marks the first time that Crosby, Stills, Nash & Young ever played together. They did a show in Chicago at a smaller venue on this date. And then a couple days later, they introduced themselves to the world at large with their performance at Woodstock, making that foursome big stars, and then they all released very successful solo albums right after that, including this one from Neil Young from After the Gold Rush from the Coast.

Subdudes from the Coast Standing Tall. Also Dire Straits, Colin Elvis, Presley 2028. Also Bruce Hornsby and the Range did Every Little Kiss, and Neil Young, title song from After the Gold Rush. August 15th, the summer is moving along at smart pace. Almost time for one of the great annual events on the Mendocino Coast. This might be the best one. Might be my favorite. It's Wine Song 2026, September 11th and 12th, beginning with the Pinot Noir celebration at Little River Inn on Friday the 11th, and then Saturday the 12th. It's the big one, the Grand Tasting.

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0: We're less than a week away from Noah Kahan's sold-out show at Oracle Baseball Park in San Francisco. He's had a lot of success in recent years, and he's giving back. His second Folk and Fairways charity event happens September 14th and 15th in Stowe, Vermont. It features a golf tournament and then a solo acoustic performance by Kahan. And all the proceeds go to his charity, the Busy Head Project, promoting mental health awareness and providing resources to local communities. So good on Noah Kahan. This is from his latest album, The Great Divide, from the coast.

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I had the brains for a city job, but you got the taste of a county cop. A pack of cigarettes and a round of golf. Make a living.

0: You see, it's less about what you got, and it's more in the way that you use it. Eric Clapton from The Coast, Steve Miller Band, The Baby's Calling Me Home, and Noah Kahan from his new album, The Great Divide, we heard Paid Time Off. Three words that are music to any working person's ear. Reminder from your friends from The Coast, Labor Day, not that far away, and that, of course, means Paul Bunyan Days in Fort Bragg, culminating with the Paul Bunyan Parade on Monday, Labor Day. And as always, they're looking for some volunteer help. So if you have ever envisioned yourself as a lumberjack or Jill and want to help out with Paul Bunyan Days, there's an email for more information. You can get that by going to our Coastline calendar online at kozt.com. And next, I'm going to play a track from one of my all-time favorite albums. Don't ask me to rank it numerically because my brain just can't do that this time of morning.
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1: Now, my list of all-time favorite albums, I don't know how many are on this list, 10, 100, 500, but this one is on there somewhere, you know, on the up on the high side. It's the debut album from The Pretenders. So many different song styles and tempos and attitudes represented here. This is just a little tip of the iceberg from what The Pretenders, Chrissie Hynde and company, gave us on that first album, From the Coast.

Dan Hicks and the Hot Licks, breaking news. That's where I am from the coast. Someplace you don't want to be. You don't have to if you don't want to. Too old to rock and roll. Too young to die. That was Jethro Tull, and the Pretenders did Brass in Pocket. On Mendocino County's FM, KOZT Fort Bragg, our friends just call us the Coast, and our Book of Days tells us it's a birthday for Tom Johnston and the Doobie Brothers. Born in the San Joaquin Valley in Visalia, moved to San Jose to finish college, and there he met former Jefferson Airplane member Skip Spence, who introduced him to drummer John Hartman. They formed a band called PUD, who eventually morphed into the Doobie Brothers. And when he was in college in San Jose, Tom used to come up to Mendocino County and do some camping and enjoy the beauty of his surroundings. And he wrote this song, thank you very much, Doobie Brothers from the Coast.

U2 from the Coast, Pride in the Name of Love. It's a good time to be a U2 fan because they've recently released a nice batch of new music on a couple of EPs, and a new album is on the way. Also, Donovan's Season of the Witch, and because our Book of Days tells us it's a birthday for Tom Johnson of Doobie Brothers, we played the song that he wrote about his adventures as a young man camping in and around Mendocino County, Ukiah. All right, how are things going on this Saturday morning in Ukiah or wherever my voice is finding you? Dred Scott here with reminder from your friends from the coast. Won't be long before the Mendocino County Fair takes place next month at the fairgrounds in Boonville. And if you're a fan of the sheepdog portion of the fair, you're in luck because the sheepdog elimination trials are happening today at the fairgrounds. In fact, it starts pretty soon, about 9 o'clock. They'll be whittling it down, as it were, for the 8 finalists who will compete in the actual county fair. And then there's going to be a barbecue in the Grove afterward with Jay's Famous Ribs, music, margaritas, games, and at 6 p.m., a live cake auction. The cake won't be live, but the auction will be. So trials start at 9, barbecue from 3 to 7. Come on out and support the fair with the sheepdog trials today at the fairgrounds in Boonville. More information online with our Coastline calendar at KOD.

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0: I would say a good way to go through life is to always be in learning mode, searching for different experiences and knowledge, like our friend Jackson Brown here from the coast.

0: doesn't get much better than hot fun in the summertime from Sly and the Family Stone from the Coast. We also heard Boz Scaggs and his version of the T-Bone Shuffle, Bonnie Raitt, What Do You Want the Boy to Do?, and her compadre Jackson Browne with Still Looking for Something. 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
0: Here's one of the musical goodies included with the two album set accompanying this guy's new documentary, Surf Film Music. It's Jack Johnson from the Coast.

0: Good stuff. Moody Blues, From the Coast Question, and a song called Under the Bridge from the Red Hot Chili Peppers, Red Hot and Blue. And we also heard Paul Simon's Kodachrome coming out of Jack Johnson and something from his two-disc album accompanying the documentary film he's made about his life and music. That track was Only the Ocean. Labor Day is coming up, the three-day weekend everybody's looking forward to, and a great way to start on that Friday is this show we're going to talk about right here. Don't sleep on this one, friends.
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2: 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Thursday, September 3rd, Mendocino's own Gwyneth Moreland in concert with David Hayes, benefiting the Community Center of Mendocino. 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
1: Right to Mexico.
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0: definitely a Northern California vibe there from the coast. Jefferson Airplane from their debut album takes off pre-Grace with It's No Secret. Van Morrison, former Marin County resident, but Jackie Wilson said, and the pride of Stockton, Chris Isaac, with Summer Holiday. Oh, to be on a summer holiday with a broken heart. All right, Saturday morning is upon us. Dred Scott here. Reminder from your friends from the coast, more like a question. Where are you going to be this afternoon? If I were you, I'm not. But if I were, I might be in Westport because it's time for the annual Westport Volunteer Fire Department Barbecue. This is always so much fun there on the headlands. Barbecue chicken, loaded baked potatoes, vegan chili, all for your choosing. Beer, wine, coffee, sweets, not alcoholic beverages. Also, there'll be local craftspeople selling their wares. There'll be plenty of fun for the kids with a bounce house and face painting and great musical lineup. You've got Stephen Bates, both solo and with his band. You've got West of Nowhere, and you've got a great headlining set from the Talking Heads tribute band Burning Down the House. They do ask that you leave your dogs at home, but bring your human beings for the Westport Fire Department barbecue and help support the great service that they provide with fire and emergency work for an area covering 190 square miles there on the northern Mendocino coast. 11 to 6 today. More information online with our coastline calendar at kozt.com.
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0: And we're back with a song about a motorcycle. Some people love to ride their motorcycles. Dangerous, but I guess that's part of the appeal. Now, this is about a very specific classic ride. It's Richard Thompson from the coast.

0: Nuh-uh. Not going to work on Maggie's farm no more, sings Bob Dylan from the coast. We also heard Traffic's Pearly Queen and Richard Thompson with that song about a motorcycle called 1952 Vincent Black Lightning. If you know, you know. Tonight, our Saturday Superstars is a good one. We've got highlights from two bands for you. Mother Earth, recorded at Winterland, September 1967. And from that same magical year, Country Joe and the Fish, and some highlights from various shows they did in 67. Brought to you by the team of Bruce Fournier, financial advisor, and Sally Coppage of your hometown Edward Jones office on Ukiah Street in Mendocino, making sense of investing. It all starts tonight at 9.
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0: Summer weekend in Mendocino County. Good time for a party or maybe a reunion or something like that. I think I might do the reunion thing today. Dire Straits, My Parties, from the coast. Also, Neil Young, circa 1970, with an acoustic version of Old Man from the Concert Library. And Sarah McLachlan with her 1995 hit Ice Cream. Who screams? 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We know how that goes. You know what? I think it's just about time to wrap things up.
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1: Okay, thanks for listening today and keeping me company on yet another Saturday morning. Makes me wonder, where did the time go? We'll be back on Monday, 6 a.m. with Frigelski for the Coast Morning Show. So take it easy, keep it simple. Don't believe everything you think. Kate is in next, and we'll go out pounding the hot pavement with Lovin' Spoonful from the Coast.

Nothing like the weekend version of Dred Scott, is there? Thank you, Dred. It's music intensive. That's what we're talking about here. He gets us started every Saturday morning, and now you and I are getting into the midday. I'm Kate. We're Mendocino County's FM, KOZT Fort Bragg, our friends. Just call us the Coast. Let's start with Fish from the Coast.

0: Some classic music there. Pink Floyd from the coast, out of Dark Side of the Moon, Time, Youngbloods doing Sunlight, and Fish. Fish gave us the title song to their 2024 release, Evolve.
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0: The 43rd Annual Blackberry Festival is getting underway right now. 10 a.m. was scheduled start time. The Blackberry Festival is today and tomorrow in Round Valley. Friends of the Round Valley Library are sponsoring the music and the art and the food and the wine tasting and kids' activities and a whole lot of Blackberry goodies. You'll find that information in the Coastline calendar at KOZT.com. A reminder from your friends from the coast about the Blackberry Festival in Round Valley today and tomorrow. Paul Simon now from the coast.

0: Robert Plant, In the Mood. Eric Clapton from the Coast, Forever Man, had Big Brother in the Holding Company, and that was their version of Summertime, performed live at the Carousel Ballroom in San Francisco in 1968. And Paul Simon started our set. You got to fill out the form first. Yes, it is from So Beautiful or So What? The Afterlife.
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0: How about a yesterday and today set? Get a whole lot of great guitar going here with the new one, which is from his Carry the Light album, where he is joined by her, Peter Frampton, new from the Coast.

0: Yes, that's from Frampton Comes Alive. And that's Peter Frampton, Yesterday and Today. That one, Show Me the Way, and one with the guitarist Her joining him on the new album, Carry the Light. Peter Frampton and Her doing Isla Morada, a Yesterday and Today set from your friends from the coast.
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0: I'll bet Stephen Bates is getting ready for his first set of the day. It is Westport Volunteer Firefighters Barbecue, and Stephen, by tradition, opens the event at 11 o'clock with a solo music set. He and the full band will be back later on, as will West of Nowhere, as will Burning Down the House. A lot of music. Plus, they've got the barbecued chicken and the loaded baked potatoes and all kinds of goodies. Vendors set up around the barbecue. They're going to be offering any number of collectible items. Bruce Hornsby in the Range now from the coast.

There's Leon Russell with Tightrope, Steve Winwood, Arc of a Diver. Also, Bruce Springsteen and the E Street Band from the Coast, Living in the Future, and the one from Bruce Hornsby and the Range, The Way It Is. Mendocino County's FM, KOZT Fort Bragg. Our friends just call us the Coast. Coming up September 3rd, that's a Thursday. It's the night before we launch that long Labor Day weekend. Oh, I know, all kinds of big events and family gatherings and all kinds of stuff going on for Labor Day, Paul Bunyan Days. Before the frenzy begins on Thursday evening, September 3rd, get your long Labor Day holiday weekend started with song. Song from one of Mendocino County's own, benefiting Community Center of Mendocino. Yeah, another opportunity. It's been a while since we've had an opportunity to spend an evening with Mendocino County's own Gwyneth Moreland, accompanied by David Hayes. Again, that is September 3rd. You can see this on our Facebook page. You can see it on our homepage at KOZT.com. But right here, you can hear some of her music. Gwyneth Moreland from the Coast.

0: Peter Gabriel, I Have the Touch. Arlo Guthrie was in there, too, with the motorcycle song. And the one from Mendocino County's own Gwyneth Moreland was recorded right here at the radio station. And you can tell some of her friends were with her on that, huh? Yes, David Hayes was there. So was her brother, Morgan Daniel, and Gene Parsons. And partway through their set, Stephen Bates also came in, and that became the Mendocino Quartet plus Morgan. Yeah, it was quite a day. We were so glad to have them in here. That was one of Gwyneth's songs that they did that day. It was Moving On, and I was just looking at the date. It's almost 10 years ago. That was 2017, January 2017. Mendocino County's own Gwyneth Moreland and friends there with Moving On. And September 3rd of 2026, Gwyneth will be back on stage at Little River Inn with David Hayes accompanying her, benefiting Community Center of Mendocino County. Tickets are available at Harvest Market and Out of This World.
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0: They tucked this one into the 20th anniversary edition of Face the Promise, a previously unreleased recording from Bob Seger from the Coast.

0: Taj Mahal and Keb Mo from the coast, Room on the Porch. The Birds, too. I'll feel a whole lot better when you're gone. And Bob Seger, that was recorded some years ago, but newly released on the 20th anniversary edition of Face the Promise, Little Jane.
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Police. Can't stand losing you. Also, from the Who, See Me, Feel Me, listening to you, Santana did Samba Pati. Beatles from the Coast, Mother Nature's Son, Breakfast with the Beatles, tomorrow morning, 8 a.m., as we do every Sunday. And up ahead of the Beatles, it was Jack Johnson. That was going back to the original version of that song. He's also brought out an updated version of it with Surf Film Music, but we went back to Brush Fire Fairy Tales for the original Drink the Water. 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

Tom Petty and the Heartbreakers from the Coast, This One's For Me. Grateful Dead did Ramble on Rose for us. From Fleetwood Mac, it was Spare Me a Little of Your Love, and Don Henley, All She Wants to Do Is Dance. We're Mendocino County's FM, KOZT Fort Bragg. Our friends just call us the Coast. I'm Kate. Thank you for being here, listening to some music with me, keeping me company. I appreciate it. Have the Yardbirds right now from the Coast.

0: Cat Stevens from the coast out of T for the Tillerman. That's Longer Boats. Guess Who did Undone for us. And from the Yardbirds, Heart Full of Soul. Whole lot of preparation going on around Mendocino County for the fair. Mendocino County Fair and Apple Show coming up the middle of next month. Today, for an example, they had the elimination trials going on for the sheepdog trials, which are a very well-attended event at the fair every year. As you probably know, that is one of the compelling events. Everybody's got to go to the sheepdog trials. If they can get in the bleachers, they'll be able to see pretty well. Yeah, it's always a popular event. And again, the fair is coming up middle of next month. It's the 18th, 19th, and 20th of September in Boonville. That is right before Equinox. Yeah, the last big event of summer. And then on Tuesday the 22nd, it is the first day of fall. So we'll have lots more information about the fair coming up, sure. But right here, I've got some music coming up. Dave Carter and Tracy Grammer after this.
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0: Well, rocking it up a little bit there with Steppenwolf. That's Rock Me Baby. Also, James McMurtry from the Coast, Where'd You Hide the Body? Steve Miller Band did Children of the Future for us. And Dave Carter and Tracy Grammer, Tanglewood Tree.
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0: A voice you love and music making a difference. Thursday, September 3rd, Mendocino's own Gwyneth Moreland in concert with David Hayes, benefiting the Community Center of Mendocino. Hear songs you've known and loved for years, and songs from Country Nocturne, the album that fell between the cracks of the pandemic.
1: Right to Mexico.
0: Songs and songs that have put her on the national charts. Start your long Labor Day weekend Thursday, September 3rd in the Abalone Room at Little River Inn. Gwyneth Moreland with David Hayes, benefiting the Community Center of Mendocino, providing coastal children with enrichment and after-school programs for almost a quarter of a century.

Mendocino. For more information, go to KOZT.com. And thank you to Gwyneth for helping to support an organization that is supporting our children. Have you looked at the Community Center of Mendocino and what they offer to coastal children? I mean, just looking at after-school programs every afternoon, yes, they get help with homework. They get recreation outdoors, you know, depending on the weather. There's music and movement and healthy snacks. That's just what comes automatically with being there for the afternoon. They also have all kinds of science programs and nature programs and puppets and friendship clubs. Take a look for yourself. Community Center of Mendocino, doing so much for our children in this community. And thank you to Gwen and Little River Inn for helping to make this happen, as some fundraising going on for the Community Center. REM is going on right here from the coast.

Oh, everybody on stage in that set. Recordings made in performance. Astral Weeks live at the Hollywood Bowl. Van Morrison, Mendocino County's own David Hayes there with him on Ballerina. Linda Ronstadt live in Hollywood. That was the show she did for HBO that got lost but then found, and the album released included Willin. R.E.M. Unplugged in 2001 from the coast, Losing My Religion. Tonight we've got Country Joe and the Fish and Mother Earth recorded in concert. We've got that on Superstars for you. Join us for those two 1967 performances.

0: performance recordings. It was done at Winterland, September 1967, for Mother Earth and Country Joe and the Fish, and tonight on the radio, Superstars, brought to you by Bruce Fournier, financial advisor, and Sally Coppedge of your hometown Edward Jones in the Village of Mendocino.
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0: Mark Knopfler, Don't You Get It. Donovan and Mellow Yellow and Allman Brothers from the Coast doing Melissa. The one at the top, that was Subdudes, and that's out of the album called Miracle Mule, Sound of Her Voice. And Kate here, I know they're not the same thing, but Mule makes me think about the donkeys. Did you worry about the donkeys during the fire in Hopland area? Yes, there is a donkey rescue there. I think you probably know that. And a lot of us, I'm sure, immediately started worrying about the donkeys when we heard about the fire in Hopland. Well, the donkey rescue is still there. There's a lot in our county and plenty of points beyond that still there because of our firefighters. Mendocino County's firefighters are among the best, and our gratitude is something that they appreciate. So, like today, if you're going to head to Westport for the volunteer firefighters barbecue there, you know, say thanks. Just let them know that they are appreciated. You can find details on the Westport volunteer firefighters barbecue today by going to the Coastline calendar at kozt.com, or just head to Westport. It'll be impossible to miss.
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0: The city of his birth, Monrovia, Liberia, but adopted before he had much of an impression of that in his young life, and raised in a few different places in the States. But when he was exposed in Tennessee to folk music, he was hooked. Here's one from his album called Bloodline, Monrovia, from the Coast.

0: Steely Dan with Dirty Work from the Coast. Little Feet was in there too. Dixie Chicken from Little Feet. U2 from the Coast, Sweetest Thing, and Monrovia. That's new. The album's called Bloodline, Field Song.
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0: Oh, rifling through the concert recordings here, I pulled a few more out. Let's start a set of them with a recording from one-man band, and yeah, that'd be Larry Golding's, but it's on this one also featuring the Tanglewood Festival Chorus with James Taylor from the Coast.

0: Crossroads Revisited 2007, Eric Clapton from the remastered release Crossroads Revisited 2016. That was Isn't It a Pity? Crosby, Stills, Nash, and Young on stage live at the Fillmore East in 1969 doing On the Way Home, and James Taylor with the Tanglewood Festival chorus, My Traveling Star. Tonight, 9 o'clock, from the concert recordings, Country Joe and the Fish and Mother Earth at Winterland, 1967. Join us for that tonight at 9. 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
0: Paradise Valley. That's the name of the album where you'll find this one. John Mayer from the Coast.

0: James Gang from the coast, Walk Away, and from Queen, Somebody to Love, plus John Mayer, On the Way Home. Home. That was in Paul McCartney's mind when he wrote a lot of the music for the new album, The Boys of Dungeon Lane. And one of the songs right here on Mendocino County's FM, KOZT Fort Bragg. Our friends just call us the coast.
1: One, two, two, three.

Chris Isaac, Think of Tomorrow. Gary Wright from the Coast, Love is Alive. And Paul McCartney from the Boys of Dungeon Lane, his new album, the song We Too. Don't forget tomorrow morning and every Sunday morning, Breakfast with the Beatles. Tom has whatever's up with the Beatles. Sometimes there's news. Sometimes there's some reissue. Sometimes there's an anniversary celebration. Tom's got whatever's up for a couple of hours every Sunday morning, starting

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0: Another one recorded on stage in San Francisco. This was live at the Great American Music Hall. This is Boz Scaggs.

0: Elizabeth Duncan had the Who behind Blue Eyes. That is from their newly released Live at Eden project, July 25th, 2023. Behind Blue Eyes from the Who and Boz Scaggs from his Greatest Hits Live release, Lowdown, live at the Great American Music Hall from the coast. Bruce Hornsby is straight ahead with the Noisemakers after this.
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2: 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Think of all the hosts on TV, you know, game show hosts, variety show hosts. Who was the most bizarre? Yeah, he was pretty weird. Yeah, I can see that. But no, it was Ed Sullivan. And we are celebrating him this week. And it's not a coincidence that we're also celebrating the Zombies. And joining us will be Bo Diddley, The Doors, The Stones, Donovan, and Cheap Trick. Come find out what Slim Harpo, the English police force, and a rhinoceros have in common. It's the only rock and roll dance party on the radio, baby. 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

0: Bonnie Raitt and Down to You. Zombies from the Coast, Time of the Season, and from Bruce Hornsby and the Noisemakers out of the Levitate release, that was Invisible. Well, it's time to not get invisible, but get out of the way, because here comes Hugh Connolly for Saturday afternoon music and hanging out and information. Yeah, I'm going to let him have the controls after this.
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music with me, hanging out for a Saturday afternoon. I appreciate your company. And I'm going to head down the road here, and Hugh Connolly is coming in. I'll be back on Monday. Maybe we could do it again, but whatever else you're doing, try to do some good along your way. And please always be kind. Thanks. Donovan Frankenreiter from the Coast.

with you on this fine Catterday afternoon, and I'm not getting hysterical or nothing. I'm just very excited to be sharing my big old bag of music with you today. Thank you to Kate for bringing us right here. And that's on Mendocino County's FM, KOZT for Bragg. Our friends just call us the Coast. Okay, guitar players, this is just a song. I know you've tried to play it. If anyone's picked up that six-string monster, this one song has come across your path. It was originally written in 1971, maybe? Recorded by Oklahoma guitarist J.J. Cale. And it's just a song about a guy who goes with the weather. And Eric Clapton was a big fan, of course. And he really championed this in the name of J.J. Cale. And in 2014, the album An Appreciation of J.J. Cale called The Breeze. And here is, I suppose, that title track. Here's Clapton and Friends from the Coast.

0: the band from the coast with The Shape I'm In. And ahead of that one, live in London, is The Pretenders, Talk of the Town. And our afternoon got started with The Breeze, An Appreciation of J.J. Cale. That's Clapton and Friends, Call Me The Breeze.
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0: Well, if you fancy yourself a bit handy with the photographic eye, perhaps you've already, or maybe this will be a surprise, that the Great Fort Bragg Photo Contest is on now through September 30th. So the area along the coast of Fort Bragg is pretty doggone photogenic. 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So get all that information. And for more details, go to our coastline calendar, KOZT.com. It's under Great Fort Bragg Photo Contest. And let's start with a little Stripped out of my big old bag of music. And the Stones, live from the coast.

0: The Beatles, and they gave us Savoy Truffle from the Coast. Ahead of that was a track with the Indigo Girls, Share the Moon, their album Beauty Queen Sister, 2011. And the Stones, Stripped on Stage, and their song Shine a Light. Well, tomorrow morning that bright, shining light will be Breakfast with the Beatles. That happens every Sunday morning. Tom hosts a couple of hours and focuses on the Fab Four, so tune in tomorrow morning. 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

Yeah, Bob Seger and the Silver Bullet Band, You'll Accompany Me from the Coast. 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All right, another one lined up for us here off of Red Velvet Car, the 2010 release, It's Heart from the Coast.

One from you, too. Staring at the sun from the coast. Santana in the middle of the said evil ways. Also in the middle from the stage, Joe Cocker, the letter. And off of Red Velvet Car, starting that set was Heart, Hey You. Hey, Hugh here with you. And my big old bag of music for us on this fine Saturday afternoon. I hope you're doing all right. But if it's all right with you, I think I'm going to get back into that big old bag. There's too much fun stuff. And I want to say thank you for listening to Mendocino County's FM, KOZT Fort Bragg. Our friends just call us the Coast. And this song, which if you talk about father, son, and does the son eclipse the father, most people don't know who Scott Young is. He was a celebrity. He was a career journalist, a writer. He started out in the Winnipeg Free Press. And he wrote for magazines and newspapers. He wrote books, over three dozen. In fact, mostly boy adventures and sports stories. And to round that out, he was also a very familiar face on Canadian TV. So was it a surprise that his son's fame would eclipse him with such definitive eclipsing? Speaking of the recent solar eclipse, I'm sure he was happy anyway. Because here's his son from 1971 live at Massey Hall. Here's Neil Young. From the Coast.

0: Tom Petty and the Heartbreakers from the Coast with American Girl. And Jimmy Buffett, Come Monday. Before that, Neil Young, live at Massey Hall in 1971 with the song Helpless.
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2: A voice you love and music making a difference. Thursday, September 3rd, Mendocino's own Gwyneth Moreland in concert with David Hayes, benefiting the Community Center of Mendocino. Hear songs you've known and loved for years, and songs from Country Nocturne, the album that fell between the cracks of the pandemic.
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0: Lovin' Spoonful, did you ever have to make up your mind? From the coast. And from Relax Your Mind, Jim Queskin, Mel Lehman, and Fritz Richman with My Creo Bell. And Joan Bottomassa at the top of the set, the song Drive from the 2016 album Blues of Desperation.
1: 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On the back

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1: Thank you, John, and everybody at North Star Nursery. And I got a reminder here from your friends from the coast that the Mendocino Coast Children's Fund, they're doing a back-to-school event, and they have almost 300 kids already registered to get supplies this year. 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So go to our Coastline calendar at KOZT.com and look up backpacks needed and see if you could help us out. And off of the album in 2006 to start this set here, from Half the Perfect World, Madeline Peru from the Coast.

0: Eat a Peach. And from the stage, Allman Brothers, One Way Out. From the coast, Pink Floyd, Us and Them, Elton John's Border Song in there also. And the set was started with one from Madeline Peru, California Rain.
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0: All right, I want to get cozy with you, take you into my big old bag of music. Just you and me. And of course, this extended set. And let's get it started with Fragile. Here's Yes from the Coast.